0: CHFI's Cash Call is the contest with the most winners in the GTA.
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0: Hey, what's up? I'm Adele. I think we all know bullies exist. Some of us may have encountered them in life. Maybe you're dealing with one now. And I think we all know that a lot of the time it's based on jealousy. Like Lady Gaga, there was actually a Facebook page created so people could bully her. And when you think about Lady Gaga, pure talent, even if you're not the biggest fan, but let's be honest, the girl can sing. Do you know before she became the Lady Gaga we all know, she was in a Led Zeppelin cover band?
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2: Hey, it's Heather Prozac, Around the Corner B-52s. And if you are looking for something to do and maybe haven't had a lot of time to plan, may I suggest a few things? I am all about the events in our city. So, Wheels on the Danforth Street Festival and Car Show is going on today. Hundreds of cars lining the streets. But here's the best part. They have a kids zone area. So, it opens up at 11 and the Classic Car Show runs from 11 to 3:30. And then there's even an evening car show if you want to get in on that. And you are going to absolutely have so much fun. I think everyone is. Well, especially if it's like my brother-in-law. He is all about the old cars. Here's B-52's Love Shack.

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5: This hour has everything I want from a feel-good 80s and 90s weekend. We've got Phil Collins doing Motown in a few. Shania Twain with one of the ultimate wedding songs. Madonna, Sugar Ray takes us straight back to summer in the late 90s, and I'm here for that. So stay here. Feel-good 80s and 90s weekend continues. I'm Heather Prosak, and speaking of Phil Collins and that Motown, here's You Can't Hurry Love from one of my favorite movies, the soundtrack of Runaway Bride.

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It's the Now and Then Countdown. That's number 11 this week, Opalite and Taylor Swift. What was Taylor Swift doing in our feature year of 2002? She was 12. Taylor Swift was 12, but she was performing. She had sang the national anthem at a football game. Also, God Bless America at the U.S. Open in our feature year of 2002. What were we using as far as words? There was a lot of dog going on because American Idol, that was the first season, and Randy Jackson called everybody dog, kind of like a friend term of sorts. Also big in 2002, faux shizzle, which meant for sure. Faux shit. Do you still hear that? 2002 is our feature year. Well, this next track, Dutch singer Doe sings on the cover of Bryan Adams' song. Well, Doe joined Bryan Adams on stage in the Netherlands and Germany to perform this song live. It's Heaven on the Now and Then Countdown.

Love that song, Ariana Grande, Hate That I Made You Love Me. That's number 10 this week on the Now and Then Countdown. Well, our feature year is 2002. And before the

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1: Big kiss. Okay, let's see if Kelly's going to answer the phone. 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
2: Oh.
1: Hi, is this Kelly?
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2: 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I just texted you.
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2: Oh, my Lord. 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
1: Including admission. You get unlimited rides. 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I got your food vouchers. Who are you going to take?
2: Oh, my goodness. Thank you. Oh, I'm not sure. I didn't actually expect to win.
1: Well, you're going to the X, girl. I'm going to have more tickets coming up in the next couple of hours. Here's Vogue, 98.1 CHFI.

So we had tickets last night for Shakespeare in the Park in Hyde Park. I've been talking about it. I was so excited. And we met our friends at the pub beforehand. And we never made it. So now we bought more tickets for Thursday. Seriously? Gotta make better decisions. Behave. Mm-hmm. 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